even snow. And now I'm having fun, baby. It's getting kind of low. 'Cause it makes you feel so.

catalog of black achieve a scarlet bomb. 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They are the sick breath at my hind. They are the sick breath at my hind. They are the sick breath at my hind.

varied means of communication. You may seek escape. 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You may seek amends. You may find strength in prayer and meditation. You may build dependencies. You may choose a desire to belong. You may not have a sense of life's deceptions. You must develop means of questioning each song. Intuitive grace and space. Death is a conspiracy. Violence is reality. Love is in development. It can hold, contract, expand, adapt, take other shapes, lap in your face. Clumsy with grace. Death is a conspiracy. Religious hypocrisy. In the spirit of modesty, we are forever. Financed by darkest means.

Which one of you rappers wanna be stepping and end up in a bad spot? Reading the script, you better fuck with the damn plot. I can kill him with words or I can get a man got. Put out your best thing and I see that flopped. You cannot level with anything that I'm delivering. Make these, chef this, cook that. Michelin, I got the general stick.

of God in your life. You may be a good person, but something's missing out of your life. The devil is on the rampage, seeking to get divided. God saved my life. If you're not strong,

wonderful. On a midnight summer dream, agony in its spell. I dreamt about an old man. He sat and watched the rain all night. He couldn't sleep a wink as all the drops fell.

I just want to extend this prayer and these good words and wishes for everyone involved in this yet another cycle of horrific human suffering, regardless of religion, borders, opinions, ideas. And I find it, on top of the tragedy, I find it very difficult to watch how humanity again falls into these divisions and this need to take sides or be right, be on the right side of things, and rather than just truly embrace and feel into this horrible suffering that knows no borders. A mother crying for her baby is the ultimate pain. Obviously, we feel the pain of those close to us, but I refuse, even in this time, to follow the impulse of hatred and revenge and separation. Yeah, in this very dark hour, just keeping the light close and keeping the deep empathy for humans, rather than for nations or symbols or flags or all sorts of man-made

Take a deep breath. There's nothing to do, nowhere to go. No one to be except that which you already are. Just breathe and listen to the voice coming from within. You are loved. In this universe, right now, across time and space, you're loved. Like a wild celestial spark, expanding through space. Every cell in your body, every drop of blood, carries the ancient memory of a long forgotten star. Its memory blazing through your veins, keeping your sacred oath to eternity. To be of this beautiful planet, right here, right now. To smell lilies and lemons and taste sweet honey and wine. To nourish your eyes with pine trees and waterfalls. And feel the soft caress of feathers and snakes on your skin. To experience true pleasure in every precious moment. In the space between two words, there's the exact amount of air for the next one to be spoken. Each sentence, each vibration of your thought is cosmic poetry. Like the perfect orchestra of the heavens, your 78 organs combined, playing their tune. You are the divine instrument of enchantment, of magic, a crescendo of life force emerging at the heart of a 14 billion year old galactic explosion. The flames of eternal love. Love knows no boundaries, forever in flow, the old and the new, the friend and the foe, grief and forgetfulness, and the memory of the single most precious kiss, lost in your lover's sap, glued to the misery and delight of a union in the misty unknown. Well, fear not. Cycles of life and death give space for more love. Like the story of Gaia, of lush flora and fossils, of decaying beings, the leaves falling from trees, bodies decomposing, mycelium and moss, creating coats and layers of matter. As time circulates, abundance that never ceases to evolve. Becoming ornaments of creation, the garments of the goddess, the jewels in the crown of the divine, so ancient and constantly in motion. This is you. Your life taking new form, awakening to remember, and you're so brave to allow this inevitable to be celebrated. So claim the great spindle of life and weave your prayers around it. Do you remember now? You are love. In this universe, right now,

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1: Makes me take my mind off of what I'm trying to do. You know, at the end, or when something's happening, like everybody's clapping or something, then take the pictures, okay? Thanks. Other words, it's a new song that I wrote about my ranch. I live on a ranch now. Lucky me. I never should have started playing with that thing. There's this old man who lives on it that he came with the place when I bought it, you know, like. They have, ranches have foremen, you know, usually it sort of like stays there with the cows no matter who owns it. He's about 70 years old or something like that.

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The decisions to make in instances without choice. Your own emotions may surprise you. Things may not always go as planned. Some truths are cliche. Discernment and nuanced judgment. Solid reasoning. Willful abandon. You will find yourself in love. You will lose yourself in passion. Work to find yourself again. You'll be forced to reckon with survival. You may find weapons, crutches, props, useful. You'll sing and dance. You'll discover instruments, varied means of communication. You may seek escape. You may depend greatly on outside forces. You may seek amends. You may find strength in prayer and meditation. You may build dependencies. You may choose a desire to belong. You may not have a sense of life's deceptions. You must develop means of questioning each song. Intuitive grace and space. Death is a conspiracy. Violence is reality. Love is in development. It can hold, contract, expand, adapt, take other shapes, lap in your face. Clumsy with grace. Death is a conspiracy. Religious hypocrisy. In the spirit of modesty, we are forever. Financed by darkest means, under the table, in the soil, underwater, sacred oil. Our fossils fuel the enterprise. Our fossils fuel our own demise. Our fossils hold no memories. Our fossils purely energy. Death is a conspiracy. Breath is life.

Which one of you rappers wanna be stepping and end up in a bad spot? Reading the script, you better fuck with the damn plot. I can kill him with words or I can get a man got. Put out your best thing and I see that flopped. You cannot level with anything that I'm delivering. Make these, chef this, cook that. Michelin, I got the general's

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The devil's in the wrong pit, seeking it.

I dreamt about an old man. He sat and watched the rain all night. He couldn't sleep a wink as all the drops fell.

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And after midnight, we sat up half the night, or maybe more.

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But that day ain't yet come.

just want to extend this prayer and these good words and wishes for everyone involved in this yet another cycle of horrific human suffering, regardless of religion, borders, opinions, ideas. I find it, on top of the tragedy, I find it very difficult to watch how humanity again falls into these divisions and this need to take sides or be right, be on the right side of things, and rather than just truly embrace and feel into this horrible suffering that knows no borders. A mother crying for her baby is the ultimate pain. Obviously, we feel the pain of those close to us, but I refuse, even in this time, to follow the impulse of hatred and revenge and separation. Yeah, in this very dark hour, just keeping the light close and keeping the deep empathy for humans, rather than for nations or symbols or flags or all sorts of man-made

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There's nothing to do, nowhere to go. No one to be except that which you already are. Just breathe and listen to the voice coming from within.

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In the space between two words, there's the exact amount of air for the next one to be spoken. Each sentence, each vibration of your thought is cosmic poetry. Like the perfect orchestra of the heavens, your 78 organs combined, playing their tune. You are the divine instrument of enchantment, of magic. A crescendo of life force emerging at the heart of a 14 billion year old galactic explosion.

mysteries. Forever in flow, the old and the new, the friend and the foe, grief and forgetfulness, and the memory of the single most precious kiss, lost in your lover's sap, glued to the misery and delight of a union in the misty unknown. Well, fear not. Cycles of life and death give space for more love. Like the story of Gaia, of lush flora and fossils, of decaying beings, the leaves falling from trees, bodies decomposing, mycelium and moss, creating coats and layers of matter as time circulates. Abundance that never ceases to evolve. Becoming ornaments of creation, the garments of the goddess, the jewels and the crown of the divine, so ancient and constantly in motion. This is you, your life taking new form, awakening to remember, and you're so brave to allow this inevitable to be celebrated. So claim the great spindle of life and weave your prayers around it. Do you remember now? You are love. In this universe, right now,